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1: No way, really?
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0: 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I saw it from the distance when I was at Campland on the Bay this past weekend. It looks amazing. Have fun.
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Actually, a couple of events I'll tell you about. That is in minutes. Right now, this is Billy Joel. 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

0: Phil Collins, 101.5 KGB. Minutes after 6 o'clock, I am going to have a one-night camping pass for Campland on the Bay. It was a great time we had last weekend. Got a video, by the way, on 101.5 KGB on Instagram to show you there. And I have my next ride club, which is going to be September 13th, a Sunday. Don't do too many Sundays throughout the year. So for anybody who says, hey, man, I work on Saturdays, this is a great one for you. We're going to do the Ride Out to the Hideout for Autism. Kickstands up from Coffee Corner in Santee at 9:30. Head up there. I'm emceeing from 11 a.m. to 5 p.m. They've got vendors and live music and prizes and food. It's a really good time for a great cause. So if you want information, hit me up. The Clint August Facebook page has it waiting for you. 101.5 KGB, we have Pat Benatar in minutes.
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0: Mr. Brightside actually came from a real case of jealousy. Brandon Flowers suspected his girlfriend was cheating, went into a bar in Vegas, found her with another guy. Instead of just getting his heart broken, he got one of the biggest rock songs of the 2000s out of it. That is for sure. I am looking for caller 10 right now, and you are caller 10. What's your name?
1: Matt.
0: Well, all right, Matt. You got a one-night camping stay at Campland on the Bay.
1: Oh, nice. Yeah, my wife's like, call right now. Be caller 10. I'm like, okay.
0: Well, you're a smart man, because you and I both know when our wife says do something, we do it.
1: Oh, yeah. I'm excited. I've never been there.
0: Oh, dude, you know what? Last weekend was my first time staying there, though I'd been there during the day multiple times. You're going to have a blast, seriously. And by the way, you can go to campland.com/KGB. 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
1: Okay, sounds good.
0: All right, my brother, have fun.
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Check the shows coming through town. Box office never closes. And by the way, why don't you try to win yourself some tickets as well? Elton John.

0: 101.5 KGB, that is Tom Petty. I am Clint, and I'm just about ready to head out the door. I appreciate your ears very much. This portion of the show is brought to you by Kaiser Permanente. And if you have ever served this country, past, present, men, women, every branch, we love you. We appreciate you. Thank you. And God bless you and your families for your tremendous sacrifice. Have a great night.
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Foo Fighters, Learn to Fly on 101.5 KGB. And a lot of people think, for what it's worth, was written about the Vietnam War. It was not. Stephen Stills actually wrote it about clashes between young people and the police on Hollywood Sunset Strip in 1966. This is, for what it's worth, Buffalo Springfield, 101.5 KGB.

0: Robert Plant had a birthday today. Instead of me singing happy birthday to him, I figured we'd just play the immigrant song. You don't want to hear me sing. So there you go. Happy birthday, Robert Plant. 101.5 KGB. Chad Tyson hanging out tonight. One more day till the weekend and all day tomorrow while we push through and get to it. Looking up more SeaWorld San Diego tickets. Bayside Bands, Brew and Barbecue still rolling through Labor Day weekend. And they still got shows on the books. Knuckle Cracker at Skillet. So if you want to go, check out one of those or just enjoy the new summer nighttime animal experiences and the drone show. Have it here all day again, man. Four more chances to win a four-pack of tickets, 7:30 and 8:30. 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Get yourself entered there as well. Might be checking out all that at SeaWorld San Diego with KGB.
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Week 2 preseason officially underway tonight in the NFL. That 49ers-Chargers game just kicked off. I've got it on here in the studio, and I'll pay attention probably for another 15 minutes because it's preseason. Chad Tyson hanging out tonight. KGB with the Ramones.

0: 101.5 KGB, Chad Tyson. So remember the TV series Sons of Anarchy on FX? Such a great series back in the day. I love that, man. It's actually kind of coming back. The cast reuniting for a new FX limited series with a twist. I thought this might be an origin story when I first saw it, because, yeah, think back to Sons of Anarchy. Most of those characters didn't make it. You know what I'm saying? So if they did something after that, none of them would be alive. Here's the twist. Charlie Hunnam, Ron Perlman, Katie Siegel, Kim Coates, Theo Rossi, playing versions of themselves. Not the characters from the TV series. They'll be playing versions of themselves, attending a fan convention when they encounter a dangerous real-world threat and have to deal with it. So I wonder if a real motorcycle club, like, crashes Comic-Con or something. I don't know, man. We'll see. More on that over my Facebook page tonight.
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That Queen Budapest concert film back in 1986. Going to be out on DVD, Blu-ray, CD, and vinyl October 30th. But ahead of that, October 7th, it's back in theaters and IMAX screens worldwide. So you want to see that thing on the big screen there. The IMAX, that's the way to go. Hit up Queen's website. Details over there tonight with KGB.

101.5 KGB, Chad Tyson, National Radio Day today. I did not post a photo of myself from the studio on social media. Why? There's tons of videos over there, man. You want to see me in the studio? At Chad Tyson, TikTok and Instagram. We're the original influencers. It's 101.5 KGB, Metallica. Here's The Unforgiven.

0: KGB, Chad Todd. So it is some AC/DC in that set. You see, the Foo Fighters are going to be opening up their show in St. Louis next month on September 8th. I guess the Pretty Reckless is unable to be there, so Foos are filling in. It's not a new show, so if you had tickets for that, basically, you get to see the Foo Fighters open up for AC/DC, and you had no idea that was going to happen until today. Man, can you imagine? Dave Grohl's got a lengthy note posted about this over on the Foo socials. AC/DC has a note, too. I mean, if AC/DC calls, you answer, right? Right. It's KGB. More rock next.
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Yeah, see, Dan Campbell, head coach of the Detroit Lions, is going to be cutting back on his coffee intake per doctor's orders. I guess 12 cups a day wasn't ideal. But I got you, Dan. I'll keep drinking the coffee. I'm up to like 8 to 10 cups a day. I actually got a cup sitting next to me here in the studio right now. Every now and then I hit 12. It's KGB.

0: 101.5 KGB, Chad Tyson. So Spider-Man, brand new day, hitting weekend four starting tomorrow. The thing is raked in so much money. We've been talking about it. Over $2 billion worldwide. What we haven't talked about, though, is how much Tom Holland is going to make for playing Spider-Man, because he makes the movie go around, right? Got to be a pretty big payday, and it is this time around, but he's not always had big paydays as Spider-Man. You go back to Captain America Civil War. 2016, he only made $250,000 for that. But then the next movie, that standalone Spider-Man Homecoming, $500,000. Then he got $10 million for No Way Home, and now he is on track to make more than $100 million for Brand New Day. Good gig if you can get it right. I'm gonna go see that. I'm on vacation next week, so follow me on the socials for a quick review at Chad Tyson, TikTok, and Instagram. Paul McCartney next.
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So if you guys know of a teacher out there going above and beyond as we get back to school, nominate them for iHeartRadio's Thank You Teacher, and they might get hooked up with $5,000 to stock their classroom for fall this year. iHeartRadio.com/teachers. 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

It's National Hawaiian Pizza Day today. I lived in Hawaii when I was in the Army, and not once did I ever order Hawaiian pizza. I always joke, just because you put pineapple on something doesn't make it Hawaiian. But I did have Loco Moco for dinner last night. That was good. That deserves a day of its own right there. It's KGB.

0: 105 KGB, Chad Tyson. So tonight's show, Jimmy Fallon last night. Did you watch that? I did not, but I woke up this morning and saw Rivers Cuomo from Weezer looking like one of those dudes you see on the corner in Vegas, spray painted gold, doing nothing, not even moving, but wanting your money. Weezer, of course, has the gold album coming out tomorrow, so they were on the Tonight Show promoting that last night. And yeah, when you see the picture of Rivers Cuomo, you'd be like, wow, that's exactly what he looked like. But they're also joining us for iHeartRadio Music Festival next month in Vegas. We're less than a month out from the show. Muse, Goo Goo Dolls, also on the bill. 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Three more chances to win a flyaway and $1,000 spending money. So have you here at 9. That'll be your next shot at that with Big Rich, CD, and Fletch. 101.5 KGB. 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

0: 101.5 KGB, Chad Tyson. So, quick vocabulary updates for you tonight here on the show from Gen Z and Gen Alpha. I got some phrases or words here that the meanings have changed on Google it, for example. If you're still saying that, stop. You should be saying search it up instead, because people are no longer getting their information just from Google. They're doing ChatGPT, TikTok, YouTube, all that good stuff. So search it up. And if you are searching it up, don't be polyester. Now, that means fake, cheap, and authentic, or mass-produced. 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Make some notes. 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More rock next.
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0: 101.5 KGB, Chad Tyson. So we got more SeaWorld San Diego tickets to hook up tomorrow. Four more chances to win a four-pack of these. And, of course, the concert series for the Bayside Brews Barbecue rolling this weekend. Uncle Cracker in on Saturday there at Bayside Amp. Skillet is in next weekend on Saturday the 29th. And, like I said, four more chances to win your way in tomorrow. So have it here, 7:30 and 8:30, Big Rich CD and Fletch. Have a couple more chances to win a four-pack. And Clint will hook up the same at 4 and 5. And not only do you get the Bayside Bands Bro barbecue access, you also get all new summer nighttime animal experiences and that drone spectacular. 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And we have an additional chance for you to win on the website, too. 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

Phil Collins been doing some interview rounds lately, and I saw one where he was asked about new music. I think all musicians will always work on new music. It's not something you just completely stop doing because he's like, I got the studio. He's probably got unfinished stuff that he could work on. I just doubt we ever hear any of the new music that he's working on, but we will get to see him go into the Rock Hall as a solo artist in November this year. It's KGB.

0: 101.5 KGB, Chad Tyson. Thanks for hanging out, rocking with us tonight. Robot Takeover still on. It's been a little bit since we talked about it here on the show, but I saw this new Chinese company, Unitree, is unveiled a humanoid robot that can run faster and jump higher than a person can. And I saw the video because it's over online. Yeah, this thing is cruising. It can reach a speed of about 28.3 miles an hour. Jump pretty high, too. And that speed is actually a little faster than the record set by Usain Bolt back in 2009. 27.3 miles an hour was his peak speed. Robot 28.3, so just a little faster than Usain Bolt. Takeover still on, man. And I think this kind of fast tracks it at this point. So get ready. It's KGB Elton John next.
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That Alex Van Halen, David Lee Roth, and Robert Vargas TED Talk. This morning is kind of like waking up on Christmas morning and there being no presents under the tree because we did not get that video today. And it's been a few weeks now, guys. What's up? Where is it? Come on. It's KTV. Here's the Cars.

101.5 KGB, Chad Tyson. I've been seeing clips from The Tonight Show last night popping up on Facebook now because we talked about Rivers Cuomo being spray-painted gold last night. Gold album from Weezer due out tomorrow. And they joined us at our festival next month, the big one in Vegas, the iHeartRadio Music Festival. We may have heard of it. Tomorrow, three more flyaways going out the door here on KGB. Your next one with Big Rich, CD, and Fletch tomorrow morning at 9. And that does include $1,000.

0: 101.5 KGB with Kiss rocking things tonight. That Stanley Simmons Project album is going to be out August 28th. That is next Friday. August is just cruising, man. So, yeah, we get that next Friday. Also, the new Mastodon album, which Geezer Butler from Black Sabbath guests on. Mike D, his new album out next week, too. There's a bunch of releases coming out next Friday. Be a good weekend for new music next weekend. And next weekend is not Labor Day weekend. It kind of feels like it should be, but August 31st falls on a Monday this year, so that's why it's the week after next. Or weekend after next, I should say. September 4th through 7th, Labor Day weekend this year. It's KGB. More tunes next. Queen tonight.
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Chad Tyson. Still to come this hour, some AC/DC. I mentioned this earlier on the show tonight. Foo Fighters is going to be opening up for the AC/DC show in St. Louis next month on September 8th because the Pretty Reckless, for some reason, can't be there. So when AC/DC calls, you got to answer that phone. Dave Roll's got a note out on the socials about that, man. That's awesome. It's KGB.

0: 101.5 KGB. Chad Tyson hanging out tonight. So we're trying to get you guys to Vegas this week. Mentioned the festival flyaways earlier this hour. More of those up for grabs tomorrow for next month. We also got this road trip we're hooking up courtesy of Visit Las Vegas that includes a two-night hotel stay, food and beverage credit, and a gas card to get you there and back. I mean, summer's winding down, but it's not done yet. Vegas isn't winding down. That never winds down. 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Let us know why you should win, and we might hook you up.
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HEB, Chad Tyson. That is going to do it for me tonight. Thanks for hanging on the show this evening. It's been fun, man. Back in tomorrow night around 7. We'll do it again on a Friday, get you into the weekend full swing, and I'll leave you with some Journey tonight. KGB.

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0: 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Thanks for hanging out. It's Stacy with you. Now, tons of movies in theaters if you're going to go catch a flick. New, Insidious, Out of the Further. No thanks. Wish these movies would just be banished from the earth. Mutiny, though, that's new with Jason Statham in it. Tony, a movie about the early days of Anthony Bourdain. A chick flick called Spa Weekend. And a bunch of others. The End of Oak Street, Brink of War. Brand new spanking movies. There's a lot of them.
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1: Hey, weekend warriors, how's a little trail therapy sound right now? 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

0: KGB 101.5, San Diego's 80s, 90s, and more. Thanks for hanging out. It's Stacy with you. If you're going to take the kids to see a movie, there's a lot in theaters. You got the Moana live action, Toy Story 5 still crushing it at the box office. Somewhere along the lines, there might be 10 or more of these. Paw Patrol, the movie, the dino movie. But new in theaters, Andrew Garfield's starring in this one called The Magic Faraway Tree. Lots for the kids, lots for you. Go look up some movies.
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0: San Diego's 80s, 90s, and more. KGB 101.5. Thanks for hanging out. It's Stacy with you, and a lot of movies in theaters. Oh, man. Spider-Man Brand New Day making, I don't know, $10 billion. Somewhere in there. Spa Weekend, that's a chick flick. You got Tony, the movie about the early days of Anthony Bourdain. Mutiny with Jason Statham in that one, and a ton of others. The Odyssey still crushing it. The End of Oak Street, which I've heard mixed reactions on. Watch the trailers, see if you want to see these movies.
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0: KGB 101.5, San Diego's 80s, 90s, and more. Thanks for hanging out. It's Stacy with you. If you want to get out, see a movie, there's a lot in theaters. As far as the new ones go, Mutiny, Jason Statham, and another one, Tony. That's the movie about the early days of Anthony Bourdain. And then some chick flick called Spa Weekend, Insidious, Out of the Further. No thanks. Don't even like looking at the thumbnail of that one. I don't like scary stuff. But Spider-Man Brand New Day. Ah, yes, that one. Still crushing it at the box office. You're still going to be elbow to elbow with the other moviegoers.
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0: San Diego's 80s, 90s, and more. KGB 101.5. Thanks for hanging out. It's Stacy with you. Now, if you're going to go see a movie, there's a lot in theaters. You got The Wrong Girls. This is Kristen Stewart, Kate McKinnon, Seth Rogen, and that one. And Dinos alongside Anne Hathaway, who's been in every movie lately. And Ewan McGregor in The End of Oak Street. You got The Brink of War with Jeff Daniels. But new in theaters, Mutiny, Jason Statham movie, and Tony. That's that movie about the early days of Anthony Bourdain.
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0: San Diego's 80s, 90s, and more. 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Hi, thanks for hanging out. It's Stacy with you. Tons of movies in theaters. It's been a big summer, big blockbusters. Of course, Spider-Man, Brand New Day, just crushing it. You're still going to be elbow to elbow with other moviegoers. But The End of Oak Street did all right in its opening weekend, still out. And Hathaway and Ewan McGregor in that one, and Dinos. But Tony, that's the new one. Movie about the early days of Anthony Bourdain. Jeff Daniels in The Brink of War, which did all right in its opening weekend. And Jason Statham. Another Jason Statham movie called Mutiny. Say it in your Jason Statham voice. Mutiny.
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1: Because I like to party.
2: If you're blue and you don't know where to go to, why don't you go where fashion sits?

0: Thank God it's Friday indeed. Man, about 25% of that open was correct.
1: Yeah, not very much.
0: Yeah.
1: When did I get into Latin jazz, TD?
0: I don't know. Yesterday you said you wanted to go to the train station and see cumin and Latin jazz.
1: Cumbia.
0: Yeah, that's what. That's what I said.
1: The
0: same
1: train
0: thing.
1: Station?
0: Well, I don't know. What was it called? There was something in Player Stay. I can't remember what it was called.
1: Oh, yeah. I don't remember either.
0: I call it the train station because it had a train stop on the logo.
1: Okay.
0: It was something like that. You said you loved the place.
1: Yeah, I honestly don't remember where it was.
0: Wow. It's pretty sad. Pretty sad. So apparently,
1: 24 hours ago is a long time ago.
0: Yeah, well, it wasn't until 9 o'clock last night when it started. So apparently you did not go to that. Okay. Well, people are probably wondering, wow, you just said Rich is back, but this is obviously TD's voice. Yes, it's Big Rich, TD, and Fletch. And Kat? Rich out today. Rich got sick last night.
1: Oh, you let us know about 17 minutes ago.
0: Yeah, it was cool. It's cool. We're like, man, Rich is running late this morning. Then he sent a message on, I'm dying, man. I'm dying. I'm gonna fuel on NyQuil and go back to bed.
1: You know, I just want to say, TD, between you and I and everybody listening, mm-hmm. there were like maybe, there was one for sure, maybe two, but I don't think two. I think only one times that while I was in the depths of hell going through chemotherapy,
0: right?
1: I think I called out sick one time.
0: Ooh.
1: And you guys gave me so much crap. I think specifically Rich because my throat hurts. Like I can't talk.
0: Uh-huh.
1: And
0: uh-huh.
1: he gave me so much crap.
0: Mm-hmm. Mm-hmm.
1: Well, I was going through chemo.
0: Yeah, this is all true. And I just felt like you just drew a line in the sand. Battle lines have been drawn. However, we still believe you were going somewhere when you called out because
1: Wait, what do you mean? Next
0: day you like went on a trip somewhere.
1: Is that true?
0: Yeah, it was literally the next day. You were like, oh, by the way, I'm in Mexico hiking.
1: I think it was maybe a few days before I went to Puerto Rico.
0: Yeah. So we were like, she clearly needed the extra day to either pack or get on a plane.
1: I came into work in between. I was homesick.
0: I vaguely remember.
1: See, now you guys are still.
0: What?
1: And TD, gosh. You are responsible for you guys today.
0: Yeah,
1: you're the voice of the men today.
0: I guess I am responsible for us guys. Yeah, so Fletch, he went to a wedding. He had a scheduled day off and then Rich out today. But Kat and I just holding things down. I went out and partied last night where Kat did not. Yeah.
1: Not like you, TD.
0: It's really not. It's really not. Also, it's a Bar Card Friday! 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And Kat doesn't drink, so it looks like I'm drinking alone, which may need a therapist.

0: 101.5 KGB, Big Rich, TD, and Fletch on a wonderful Friday morning as we are getting things kicked off here on a Bar Card Friday, brought to you by Kagan Bottle. And Kat, that's where I was last night, actually. I went to K&B Bistro last night. They had this this event. I think these are new. They have done steak and bourbon events before.
1: Uh-huh.
0: And we have been to them as a show. You have not attended one of these.
1: Well,
0: you don't drink or eat steak.
1: No, I don't. Yes, but I want to say that this is the first time you guys have gone to one of these since I've known you. I haven't heard you guys talk about one of these.
0: Well,
1: no.
0: So this it was a steak and bourbon night, but also cigars were involved
1: as
0: well.
1: And I don't smoke either, so.
0: I mean, I don't either.
1: It's really not a night for me.
0: Unless people are handing out cigars at a steak and bourbon event, then I will partake.
1: So you were there last night until what time, TD?
0: I was there until about just about 10 o'clock, I guess.
1: Wow.
0: I got there about 6.
1: It's a late night for you in general.
0: Yes, yeah.
1: And definitely on a weeknight.
0: Yeah, because I still have about an hour drive home from there. Although I got home quickly, not sure how. But anyways, Fletch was there as well.
1: Uh-huh.
0: So it was Fletch and I hanging out. And we enjoyed some whiskey and some gin and vodka, actually, from our friend William H. Macy, who was there.
1: So fun.
0: It was actually an absolute blast.
1: Was there a lot of other people there? Were there any listeners?
0: There were a handful there. So they have a little room in the back, and the room was filled. Woody Creek Distillers, that's William H. Macy's wares that he hawks.
1: Okay.
0: That he came in here several weeks ago on a Bar Cart Friday, which we made a Thursday to accommodate schedules. But man, it worked. It got to taste them all and then hear stories from Bill, as he wants to be called. And then he pulled out a ukulele.
1: Wait, William H. Macy likes to go by Bill and he plays a ukulele?
0: That is correct. That's correct. So, first name bassist, Bill.
1: Uh-huh.
0: And his sidekick, Paul, his helper there from Woody Creek, was there. Which Paul is much, much, much, much, much, much cooler than I am or will ever be. Or
1: really?
0: Fletch, indeed.
1: Oh, okay.
0: Yeah. Oh, man. But he sang a few songs, and he was funny.
1: Sings?
0: Yeah. It was great. I'm telling you, it was a good time.
1: That is cool.
0: The next time one shows up, you're coming along. You're coming along even though you don't drink or eat steak or smoke cigars. You just got to be there and experience
1: it. I would like to go just to hang out with you guys.
0: It's fun.
1: Yeah.
0: It's fun. Also, the drinks come real fast. We get kind of slammered pretty quick.
1: Oh, my
0: gosh. You know, it gets dicey.
1: Yeah, you guys need me there as your DD.
0: That's right. That's right. Luckily, Sarah, my wife, was there. So
1: she came with you?
0: Yeah. So
1: she
0: got to take care of me and tell me to stop being an idiot every 3 minutes or
1: Lucky
0: so.
1: Lucky her.
0: Yeah, you know, the usual. Now, today, Bar Cart Friday, we don't have Rich here. We don't have Fletch here. Kat, you don't drink, which means I will be drinking alone on a Bar Cart Friday.
1: That could be taken one of two ways, TD.
0: Mm-hmm.
1: That could be taken as like, you're just having fun at work by yourself.
0: Yeah, in the morning.
1: Or you need some help.
0: We'll
1: see which way we're going to take
0: it. All those things could be true. It's it's going to be a wild one here. So listen, we're fine. We're fine. We're fine, everybody. Just hang along for the ride here. Rich out today. Fletch will be back on Monday with Rich. We think, but that doesn't stop us from diving in to the deep, dark, moist, a bit slimy. Listen, we're fine. We're fine. We're fine, everybody. Just hang along for the ride here. Rich out today. Fletch will be back on Monday with Rich. We think, but that doesn't stop us from diving in to the deep, dark, moist, a bit slimy. The dirt on the walls it's gooey. It slips through your fingers.
1: Ew.
0: Yeah, it's gross, but it's there. It's the Fletch Zone. We're getting into it next.
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0: Stevie. Shh, Stevie. Just the studio is very quiet. Too quiet. Rich is gone. Fletch is gone. Cat, wildly uncomfortable, alone, across the desk from TD, where he sits alone in his thoughts. I'm talking about myself in the third person now. There are several empty chairs. Without the boys here, absolutely nobody to laugh at my inappropriate jokes. Yep. Just me and the old boss hanging out here in the studio. Hello, darkness, my old friend. We've got to go in here again. It's scary, gross, but it's our home. Now let's enter the Fletch Zone! Where apparently I'm talking sports.
1: Where TD talks sports. Ooh,
0: man, again, the least qualified in the room to do this. But here we go. The Little League World Series was kicking off yesterday.
1: Oh, yeah.
0: Sweetwater, Bonita, they're in it. Here we go. Nope, rain delay. Didn't happen.
1: Oh, seriously? So, yeah, the game was delayed?
0: Yeah, all 8 games in the Little League World Series were pushed to today.
1: Wow.
0: So Sweetwater will play at noon. I believe this is Eastern time.
1: Okay.
0: So 9 o'clock this morning. This thing, they may be playing ball here as the show kicks off into Bar Cart Friday.
1: Oh, they're playing on the East Coast?
0: Yeah, it's in Pennsylvania.
1: Oh, I see. Okay.
0: That's where it's at. Yeah. So, yeah, you know,
1: okay.
0: Cool. We'll cross
1: Let's
0: our fingers.
1: Let's go, Bonita.
0: Let's go. Woo! Which means pretty, I think.
1: Bonita is pretty in Espanol, yes.
0: How about that?
1: See?
0: What does it mean in Italiano?
1: I don't know. If it even is a word in Italian.
0: It probably is. Probably close to the same if it is. Man, NFL preseason week 2 kicked off last night. We had Raiders and Texans. Actually, the Raiders were behind by 17 points. They had a last-minute comeback drive. Aiden O'Connell had a little quarterback sneak there. They win 22-20. And then the Niners and the Chargers played, and it was the Niners' defense and special teams that looked amazing. They ended up just beating the snot out of the Chargers. 41-17, Justin Herbert and Brock Purdy did start. They only played the opening drive, which both ended in punts. It's hard for me to get into preseason.
1: I don't watch preseason at all because it's usually like the B squad, and it's just not, it doesn't really matter.
0: Yeah, and even if it is the A squad, they're usually playing the B squad.
1: Yeah.
0: I mean, it's hard to look at anybody and go, yep, that's my takeaway. Now, Rich, being a former professional football player, may look at this differently. He may be able to say, oh, yeah, the coaches are looking for XYZ.
1: Uh-huh.
0: For me, it don't mean nothing.
1: Yeah, the viewers. Yeah. I did see people, though, on their stories last night. They were actually watching the games, and I was like, oh, yeah, preseason started.
0: Yeah. It did start. What season has started, and it's back in town as of tomorrow. SDFC, they're going to be playing the Colorado Rapids, 7:30 kickoff. Is that the right term?
1: Yes, kickoff.
0: I mean, it's not hands. I know that much.
1: Not.
0: Is that why you like soccer? Because it's not handsy.
1: That is a reason, I guess, sure. But yeah, they lost to Portland on Wednesday night, 1-3. So and that was, I guess, a pretty big game. I think we were tied up in points with Portland before that.
0: Hold on. Does the season hinge on points, not wins?
1: It is point based, yes. Because if you tie, you split the points for the game.
0: So they could win the whole thing if they just scored 20 goals. Tonight.
1: No, because a game is worth, I'm not sure how many points. I think it's 3 points. And I could be wrong on that. I'm not quite sure. But it doesn't matter how many goals you score in the game. It's a win is worth a certain amount of points. A loss is worth, you know, and a tie, you split it.
0: You know what I found watching sports just as a fan? If you watch you watch football, you watch soccer, you watch tennis. They all have a bunch of different rules.
1: There's so many rules to keep track of.
0: It's really hard,
1: to
0: keep it all together. Padres in town here. Twins are in town taking on the Padres. 6:40 start time tonight. Padres still 1 game ahead of the Diamondbacks in the wild card race. So every game matters. Mm-hmm. This is kind of crunch time in baseball, which is, it's fun.
1: It is fun. I haven't gone to a game in a while. Maybe I'll try to go this weekend.
0: I'm going next weekend.
1: Oh, you are?
0: Next
1: Who's in town?
0: I think it's next weekend when the Yankees are in town.
1: Oh, fun. Are the Yankees good right now?
0: The Yankees are winning currently, but they had a a pretty long stretch where they weren't great. Oh. However, the Yankees are still on top in the division.
1: Let's be honest. The Padres had a big stretch where they weren't too great either.
0: I mean, I can the Yankees win the whole thing? It doesn't look like it. I mean, the Padres are hot.
1: Okay.
0: The Padres are hot. So let's go, Padres. Come on. Come on. You know who else is hot? Fletch. Like, actually physically hot. I have a question for you, Kat. It's, I don't know. I don't know if it's concerning or what. I guess it's puzzling. It's something I never heard of before. Fletch brought it up yesterday. I didn't Google anything or look for anything, but I have a question about his wardrobe.
1: Oh, no.
0: Well, you're the person.

0: Chili Peppers on a Friday morning. It's 101.5 KGB. Big Rich, TD, and Fletch. Rich out today sick. Fletch up in Sonoma, I think, is where he went for a wedding.
1: Yeah, I think he's probably on the way. He's flying early this morning, he said.
0: Yeah. He said he was hopping on a plane, a quick jaunt up north, you know, to gallivant in the wineries and run around dressed up. Now, yesterday he laid out what his wardrobe was going to be, Kat.
1: Yeah.
0: Now, he said he was just wearing a button-up shirt and a tie with some slacks.
1: Uh-huh.
0: I think that's fine. I think he's fine.
1: Yeah, it definitely depends on the vibe of the wedding, right? Like, some weddings are black tie events.
0: If it said black tie, he's way underdressed.
1: Uh-huh.
0: Way underdressed. But he's not in the wedding.
1: Yeah, and if he knows what the accepted wardrobe is, then, yeah, I think he's aptly dressed.
0: Okay, except he said as an undershirt, he's wearing some kind of shirt that absorbs all of his sweat. It has pads in the armpits.
1: He did say that.
0: Have you ever heard of a shirt?
1: I had no idea that this existed. And he said that he's been wearing them for years.
0: Is it some kind of medical shirt? I tried to Google it. I can't find the shirt.
1: He told us the name of what it was. I can't think of what it was.
0: Man, oh man. I don't know what. I've never heard of this in my life.
1: Men's shirt with armpit pads.
0: Armpit pads.
1: Armpit
0: to
1: pads
0: absorb
1: sweat.
0: His excess sweat. Now, I think it's a noble act that he's doing because Fletch gets pretty sweaty.
1: Yeah, he is a sweaty guy.
0: Yeah, he's a sweaty guy. Now, I was going to question his wardrobe, but then you said, I'm cold. You grabbed a blanket, you wrapped up, and you said, I almost had to go grab my emergency jacket.
1: I do keep an emergency jacket in my office.
0: Okay. You have an emergency jacket in your office. You have an emergency jacket in your car?
1: Mm-hmm. Actually, in my car, I only have an emergency flannel and emergency rain jacket.
0: So do you label them emergency so that way you know these stay here always?
1: Yeah, in my mind, I guess, yeah.
0: Not just, I'm going to leave a flannel in here or an extra flannel in the car.
1: Yeah.
0: In case need be.
1: And by the way, I use my emergency flannel often.
0: Okay.
1: Every time I'm cold. I used my emergency jacket in my office last week. I had an emergency. It was cold.
0: Okay. Your emergency jacket, you then said, it's cute. It's a purple parka.
1: Yeah. I don't know if parka's the right word.
0: So are you expecting an emergency snowstorm that's going to happen? Why would you have a parka in your office?
1: It wasn't even really my choice of jacket to have in there, but I wore it to work one day. This was like probably 2 years ago, and I ended up not needing to wear it anymore in the day. The day heated up as it does. You know, it starts out cold here.
0: As it does.
1: It starts out cold in San Diego, and then all of a sudden you're like,
0: chilly mornings.
1: Yeah, well, especially in like the fall, you know?
0: Yeah.
1: It'll be cold in the morning, and then it's hot in the afternoon.
0: Yeah, that's hard to dress for.
1: I hung my jacket up on the back of my office door, and then I was like, you know what? I'm going to keep this here because sometimes I get cold.
0: How many places do you have emergency clothing at?
1: Oh my gosh, it's not just clothes, TD. Like, I hope that other women actually will call in because we keep things scattered around in case of emergency, like chapstick, for example.
0: You have a chapstick at someone's house and or location?
1: No, not at somebody's house, but you have your car chapstick, you have your purse chapstick.
0: How do you have a car chapstick?
1: You have your bathroom chapstick, you have your work chapstick.
0: If you leave chapstick in the car, it's liquefied.
1: You could, I guess, yeah.
0: So what do? Do you have an emergency ice chest?
1: But yeah, you keep things around because you never know, like maybe you're going to change your purses and then you don't have your chapstick. That would become emergent.
0: It would become an emergency. I guess you put it out there, a call out to the women. How many emergency places do you have?
1: Yeah.
0: I don't know what the question is.
1: It could be a jacket. It could be a chapstick.
0: 888-570-1015. Defend Kat's honor. Let's go.

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0: 101.5 KGB, Big Rich, TD, and Fletch. Apparently, Kat has a multitude of items just strewn around the country, maybe. At least the western side of the country, just in case there is an emergency. And she said, of course, women all over the planet do this. It's
1: women
0: totally normal.
1: Women stay prepared. We keep chapsticks. We keep cash sometimes. We keep jackets. We keep things around different places in case you happen to need them.
0: Well, you put out the cat signal, and it worked because Chris, on her way to work here, driving to Carlsbad, Chris, you said, oh, you have so many emergency items everywhere. What do you have strewn about, Chris?
2: Okay, so just on the chapstick side alone, I have like three at work, and multiple ones at home, a couple in my car. But the other thing too is sunglasses.
1: Oh, yes!
0: Yeah, I guess that makes sense. That makes sense. Do you have an emergency parka in your office?
2: No, I am from the East Coast originally, so I kind of tend to be able to deal with it a little bit longer. But I do have a sweater at work.
1: Oh,
2: okay. It gets very cold sometimes. And I have a heater under my desk, which I actually used the other day.
1: Yes!
0: Wow.
1: See?
0: Wow, wow.
1: You don't need a parka when you got a heater.
0: How about a foot massager? Do you have one of those?
2: No, I don't.
0: Oh, you're missing out. You're missing out.
1: No, it's so true, though. Good point with the sunglasses. I have at least three pairs in my car that just stay there.
2: Yeah.
1: Then you have your ones in your house. You have your, you know, you keep them in different places.
2: Yeah, you have to because you forget where you put them or you just need them.
1: Mm-hmm.
2: So yeah, I think being a mom, you get your prepped for this when you have little kids. You have to have emergency of everything somewhere.
0: Yeah.
2: So as you get older, it just transitions into what I need is an emergency item.
0: That makes sense. I do recall now. So at one point, I had to ask my wife for something. I don't know what it was. I was something, and she said, I don't know. She's looking through her purse, digging through her purse, and she goes, oh, I have a stapler. She pulls out a stapler out of her purse. Why would my wife carry a stapler?
1: I don't know, but it's an emergency stapler.
0: Apparently. emergency paper binding device. We have to have that. Hey, Chris, thanks for the call. You're a rock star. You're a hero. Safe drive to work. Happy Friday.
1: And thanks for the idea. I think I might get a heater to put here in the office.
0: That's good. You know why? Because there's plenty of outlets.

0: cool. It's a 4-hour commute, Kat, but it's only 36 miles. It's really fun.
1: Exactly. Well,
0: really
1: Roxy, fun. depending on the border wait times that day, you could have a long commute too. So it is, yeah. I mean, you kind of do need to keep an emergency bag because it's not like you're going to, you know, you can't say, oh, let me go home real quick and get ready. Like if somebody invites you to something, you got to be ready to go.
2: Exactly. And snacks help too.
0: You have so many items. What, you're going to have a suitcase, Roxy. You have so many items that you carry along with you. We appreciate you. You know what? Safe travels across the border, I guess, this morning with all of your extra belongings. But, man, Kat, I stand corrected. You're supposed to have emergency things.
1: Yeah, so. why do you think, you know why my trunk is full? I keep something for everything. Any sport you want to play, we can go in the trunk and we can get after it.
0: There's never a moment. There's never, ever, ever a moment that I think, gosh, if we had an emergency soccer ball, we could break out a soccer game right now.
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0: extra sunglasses. He's got them everywhere. He wears sunglasses at night because he has an emergency pair.
1: That's
0: in
1: why
0: his
1: you
0: car.
1: Keep them around TV just in case you need to put some on at night. You weren't planning on that. You didn't bring them with.
0: Who wears sunglasses at night besides Corey Hart?
1: I have. If you've had a long day and you've had a long night and you're still going, you're at the club, you're still dancing.
0: See, there's where you got me. At the club. I'm not at the club.
1: You were out last night till 10 p.m.
0: I'm not at the club.
1: On a Thursday.
0: Not at the club. I was just drinking whiskey, you know, with Frank Gallagher. Some Woody Creek whiskey. No big deal. It is a Bar Card Friday brought to you by Keg and Bottle. 10 locations all throughout San Diego County. Kat, you're going to be at SeaWorld this weekend?
1: Tomorrow.
0: Ooh, tomorrow.
1: Uncle Cracker.
0: That's right. That's right. Now, if you'd like to go see Kat and Uncle Cracker and SeaWorld animals, we have tickets we're giving away here. Coming up after trending, we got a 4-pack of tickets we're giving away. So you want to make sure you are tuned in. Also, the Dark Side came to town. Darth Vader here in San Diego.
1: Comic-Con?
0: Yeah. No. Just here advocating to catch the rebel scum. We'll explain in trending next.

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1: Well, I don't know if you saw, Kat, but Prince Harry and Meghan Markle, they're out of here. They're done with the U.S.
2: Seriously?
1: Yeah, they're moving back to England. They said they want to be closer to King Charles. Apparently, there's an insider that said money has also played a big role in the decision of moving. And as of yesterday, Prince Harry lost a lawsuit that he had against DailyMail.com, whatever was said there. He has to pay $11 million.
2: No way. So, why does he have to pay?
1: I don't know. I don't know. What I didn't see what the lawsuit was. I just saw you had to write a check for $11 million, and then they're getting out of Dodge. So I guess they're keeping their house over in L.A. or Montecito, wherever.
2: Are they skipping town so they don't have to pay the $11
1: million? I don't think that's so
2: allowed.
1: Or
2: they did pay up.
1: Yeah, and pretty high-profile guy.
2: Yeah.
1: You'd think you'd always have that $11 million hanging over you.
2: That's true.
1: Man, oh, man. But, yeah, they're out of here. So, very sad. A video of Amazon workers has been circling the internet. Maybe you've seen this. They were coagulating at a park here in San Diego. It was Crown Point Park.
2: Okay.
1: Did you see this at all?
2: No, but I know the park.
1: So
2: that's where I go rollerblading.
1: So there was a bunch of Amazon trucks that went over to Crown Point Park and just parked there, a ton of them. And then they started exchanging packages with a bunch of Amazon employees.
2: What do you mean by...
1: It was caught on video.
2: By exchanging.
1: Like handing over packages. So apparently there's a new program that's being launched here in San Diego. It's already active in places like New York or Los Angeles. And it's called the Walker Program, which...
2: Okay.
1: Streetwalker seems like a bad name for these Amazon people. It's just literally people on foot delivering packages.
2: Got it.
1: So,
2: okay,
1: it's easier for someone to walk around with a bunch of little packages and go upstairs and make a bunch of deliveries than a car driving
2: everywhere.
1: Versus
2: have a truck that goes door to door.
1: Right. Except these Amazon trucks are not supposed to be doing this at public parks because they're public parks. That's where you're supposed to be laying down, watching a DJ, doing paint by numbers.
2: Right.
1: Not
2: everybody does that on Friday night.
1: Yeah, that's what is that what's on the agenda for tonight?
2: I'm not sure yet what I'm doing tonight.
1: Well,
2: people are
1: upset. Now they were called out by city officials saying, "What are you doing? We do not have a contract for this
2: to operate in a public park."
1: And so Amazon has said, "Sorry, this is literally the quote: we screwed up."
2: Yes,
1: that is the quote from Amazon. So they screwed up. They said they're not going to do it anymore. Well, I guess we'll see. Yeah, but boots on the ground catching them there.
2: Yeah.
1: Speaking of boots, big old black boots from Darth Vader. This actually happened a couple days ago at a city council meeting here in San Diego, which is now going viral. I didn't see this before, but you said you saw this, Kat. You saw this clip already.
2: Yeah, I saw a clip last night. Like, it just came out of Darth Vader speaking at a...
1: At the city council meeting. Yeah, Darth Vader, an unknown man, I'm assuming, walks up in full Darth Vader attire.
2: Uh-huh.
1: And starts doing the Darth Vader, you know, voice, breath into the microphone. And then says that he loves the flock cameras that have been put up all around the city and the county.
2: Now, the flock cameras are cameras that aren't... Are they on traffic lights and it's recording everything at all hours?
1: They can be all over the place.
2: Okay, they're not just on traffic lights.
1: No,
2: they're just around the city.
1: Yep, they can be on a telephone pole.
2: I don't know what they look like. I haven't seen them. Have you seen them?
1: I have seen some of them. They almost look like... have you ever seen a game camera where it's a flat kind of a box?
2: No.
1: Those are the ones I have seen, and you know, they are all over the place. Not just in San Diego; they're all over the country.
2: Yeah, I have seen that people are upset about. Like, it feels like we're under surveillance all the time,
1: being watched all over the place. Which, you know, I could see the benefit of this. I could see the downside of this. This is not cool. Now, there are cameras all over the place, and Darth Vader really loved it. He was joking, and he said that he loved the fact that we were able to follow and surveil the rebel scum. That's good times, man.
2: I feel like even though this is new to the U.S., I feel like in London, don't they have... Is that CCTV is a thing? There's cameras everywhere?
1: Yeah. I mean, yes. But I don't know...
2: There's obviously pros and cons to that, right? Like, you're able to maybe catch crime or see things that if you're trying to solve a case...
1: Yeah, let's say someone was abducted.
2: Yeah, keep people a little bit safer from that. But also, it's like, we do have a right to privacy. If you're out in public, I mean, sure, somebody could take a video of you at any point if you're out in public, but do we really need the government watching us at all hours?
1: The age-old question.
2: Where we draw the line.
1: Yeah, exactly. Do we want Big Brother hovering over us? And I think the other thing about these flock cameras is they're kind of hidden. It's not like a camera up on a street post, yeah, or the CCTV that you were talking about that gives cameras hanging off a building. So these are kind of sneaky. These kind of black cameras,
2: hitting
1: that are
2: cameras.
1: Just up. Yeah, it's
2: that's how I feel when people wear the Meta glasses. Like, are you recording me or not?
1: My wife told me I wasn't allowed to buy those.
2: Yeah, they're weird.
1: Yeah, she said those are perv glasses.
2: Well, yeah, you would probably do some weird things with them, TD.
1: What? Why would I do
2: would
1: weird
2: not
1: things?
2: Allow you
1: Why
2: to
1: would
2: this?
1: I?
2: I would not let you wear them in the studio. I would be afraid that you were filming.
1: We'd be able to post so much stuff. We'd have so much stuff for social.
2: We
1: could probably post a winner for SeaWorld San Diego. That's right. Bayside Bands, Brew and Barbecue, Smoky Barbecue, Ice Cold Craft Brews, live concerts, Uncle Cracker this weekend. 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You're going.

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2: Yeah!

0: 115 KGB. It's Big Rich, CD and Fletch on a bar cart Friday. Woo! Just Kat and myself.
1: Not
0: TD
1: just
0: here today. Well, I mean, just as far as just the two of us. Rich out sick today. Fletch is gallivanting up north at a wedding. He goes to a lot of weddings. He goes to the second most weddings of anyone
1: Fletch
0: I know.
1: Well, Fletch just turned 30, so he is in the era of people getting married. I remember a few years ago when I was 30, I was like going to so many weddings, and usually with the weddings, there's a bachelorette party, there's a bridal shower, there's all of these things. Maybe you're a bridesmaid in that wedding, and it is exhausting to the point where now in my late 30s, I say no to most weddings. Unless it's
0: I love weddings.
1: I love them too, but unless it's one of my like really close friends or it's very convenient for me to go, I'm not going to go.
0: How close does a friend have to be? If it was my daughter's wedding, would you go?
1: If it was convenient to go, yes. Like
0: it has to be in North Park?
1: No, it doesn't have to be in North Park, but it has to be in like San Diego or San Diego County. If it was a trip, I probably would not go, just to be honest.
0: What if it was in Los Angeles County? Too far?
1: Maybe.
0: Wow. I would say we're pretty close. I mean, as far as you're like my sister. Almost.
1: You and I.
0: Yeah. But so you're like an aunt. That's not close enough.
1: Los Angeles County. Yes, I would go if your daughter was getting married in Los
0: Angeles. If it was the southern part of Los Angeles County.
1: Is Haley your daughter engaged, TD?
0: No, she's not.
1: Oh, okay.
0: No. Did you think I was going
1: to
0: say that?
1: Yeah, I feel like it has to check one of those boxes. It has to be a very close friend if you're going to travel, or if it's not a super close friend, but it is a wedding you would like to attend, it has to be convenient to go.
0: So the way Fletch talks about his friend group, it's like there was, I don't know, maybe 5 guys and 5 girls, and they all married each other. This is what's in my head, at least, how he lays it out. Mm-hmm. They all married each other, and now it's like a movie. You know, we're watching the movie Tag, where these people grew up together, and now they're all married, and now are getting married and starting their lives together. It's
1: it is really fascinating because I didn't have that experience. Like,
0: no one did. That's my point.
1: Yeah, the girlfriends that I grew up with, and many of them I'm still friends with. None of us got married to people that we went to school with.
0: That's what I'm saying. I think this whole thing is made up. I think he just wanted a day off.
1: You think that Fletch is lying?
0: Well, I mean, it just seems a little odd. I mean, he's like putting down the plot of Sleepless in Seattle or something. It doesn't seem possible.
1: Yeah, I don't know. He grew up in a small little town, Merced.
0: He's like, me and a couple guys, we're going to go out to a dude ranch in Arizona. And then we're just going to, get some cattle back here. I'm just a radio guy working. I'm like, wait, this is the plot to City Slickers. This is not your life. So it just feels the same way.
1: I've never seen it.
0: Never seen City Slickers?
1: Uh-uh.
0: Good Lord, Kat.

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1: Dream big. We got you.

0: It's not a bar card Friday with that little JBJ. 101.5 KGB, Big Rich, TD, and Fletch on a Friday, rolling through a Friday, staring down the weekend at this point. Woo-wee! Man, there was a video that's going around, Kat, online, pictures being shown all over, of an Amazon delivery drone dropping a package.
1: Which, drones for delivery are not available here in San Diego yet, right?
0: Not yet. I haven't seen them. Not yet. I don't think they've rolled them out here yet. Okay. So I want to say it was in 60 different cities that were trying it out, and you know, smaller ones.
1: And San Diego didn't make the list?
0: Well, I think they started with much, much, much smaller cities.
1: Okay.
0: So they didn't have to navigate through large buildings.
1: Got it. That makes sense.
0: I think that's how it started. But at any rate, this video that's going around is due to the fact that the Amazon delivery drone delivered the package.
1: Uh-huh.
0: But delivered it into the pool. Have you seen this thing?
1: No, like a person had. Was it like an apartment pool? Was it a private pool?
0: No. It was somebody's backyard pool.
1: No way.
0: So this drone. Now these drones are pretty big. I mean, maybe half the size of a car is what they look like. They're pretty large.
1: Okay. They would have to be able to hold some of these bigger, heavier packages.
0: Right. And maybe I'm wrong. And maybe
1: cameras?
0: They have cameras. Now
1: you see a body of water underneath it?
0: So this thing flies over the pool, and it's got a trap door, you know, a trunk that opens up out of
1: the
0: package. And just drops it on the ground, which...
1: For some reason, there's a trap door under the drone. For some reason, I was imagining it as, you know, like those claw machines where you try to, like, win a stuffed animal.
0: You.
1: I was thinking it was going to be claws that would hold the package and then just release the claw.
0: As did I. So I'll tell you my disappointment when it was just a trap door that dumps it out on the ground. Also, don't order crystal. Whew. Man, that's not going to make it. Now,
1: breakables for sure cannot be dropped by these drones.
0: Unless it just dawned on me, maybe the person did order crystal, and Amazon drone is so smart that it went, safest place in this pool, dropped it in the water.
1: If it was dishes, even dropping in the water would be okay.
0: That wasn't the case
1: at all. No water damage.
0: That wasn't the case at all. It was just a pure mistake. I do think it's pretty funny when the robots screw up, only because I know... The future is the robots are taking our jobs. So it is nice at the moment to laugh at them.
1: Yeah, because honestly, they probably are a lot smarter than a lot of people, which is really disgusting to say and to realize that that is truth.
0: You know, it's weird. When you said it, you took your eye contact away from me. It's strange. Very, very strange.
1: No, TD, the drone would never be smarter than you.
0: No, there's no way. There's no way.
1: You would intentionally drop a package in a pool just to be a jerk.
0: No, I wouldn't do that, Kat. Come on, that's crazy talk.
1: If you were an Amazon driver or like a FedEx driver.
0: I'd be the best.
1: If it was somebody who like their dog barked at you or...
0: No way.
1: Yeah,
0: no way.
1: You would do something petty.
0: No way. I wouldn't mess with their stuff.
1: A petty guy.
0: That's not how I roll. I would be a terrible delivery driver in the fact that I would be winded after one house trying to get up there to deliver something. So that wouldn't work out. But, man, this person's just getting trolled online because they're upset that the package was dropped in the water. But now people are hammering the person who owns the house because they thought, you have all this money. You have this beautiful pool and... I just thought, man, I just wanted an invite over. The pool looked amazing. This cascading waterfall.
1: You don't even go swimming, TD. We have a beach that you never frequent.
0: Well, there's sand at the beach.

0: What a morning. What a morning here on Big Rich TD and Fletch, 101.5 KGB. We have some comedy royalty in studio, Kat.
1: Yeah,
0: comedy royalty. Oh, I love it so much. Impractical Jokers, that's where you know him from and you know the name. Joe Gatto, ladies
2: Yay!
0: And gentlemen.
2: Hey, I'm here.
0: Ah, this is so good, man.
2: Yeah,
0: so
2: you can
0: good.
2: Only have one big guy in the place at a time, so I'm here.
0: Yeah, exactly.
2: Big Belly is here. Nice to see you guys.
0: Nice to see you, man. So you're going to be out at American Comedy Company tonight and tomorrow night. You had a show last night as well.
2: Yeah.
0: So 7 p.m., 9 p.m. shows tonight and tomorrow. Now, I'm going to tell you right now, these shows will sell out. They will be gone. They won't happen. So if you want tickets, you should probably go there right now, AmericanComedyCo.com, because they're going to go fast. But it looks like there's still tickets at the moment. But Joe, man, you're doing stand-up.
2: Yeah, I love it, man. It's
0: so
2: great.
0: You've been doing stand-up for, what, 5, 6 years
2: six
0: now?
2: 6 years, yeah.
0: Six years.
2: It's been great, yeah.
0: You like stand-up more than the reality show and Practical Jokers?
2: I think it's the live. First of all, I don't like the way you said reality.
0: I don't know how to put that.
2: I just like the live aspect. I love the making an event and people coming out to have a good time. Like, there's always good energy about that. I've been performing live since 2000. We started as improv comedians and sketch comedy and stuff. So the live aspect's always fun. Give a reason to people to come out and laugh is always important. So.
1: Well, and people are usually drinking too.
2: Yeah.
1: And there's probably some good crowd participation.
2: It's fun because people just really they get the babysitter. They come out, have a good time and relax.
1: Yeah.
2: It's important to blow off steam and be able to smile. And I take that as my duty for the night to make sure we have a good time.
1: You're kind of the babysitter, actually.
2: I am. I babysit everyone that came out. Good point. Yeah.
0: Do you do a lot of crowd work?
2: No, not at all. I'm not. I got scorned early. But that's not what I do. Yeah. I don't generally do it. My style really is I grew up with Italian uncles around the table telling stories and things. So I'm much more of a storyteller.
0: Yeah.
2: Which is a lot of fun. And it's been so fun just to get up there. And I've had quite a storied 50 years. So it's a lot to talk about.
0: That's cool.
1: What do you mean by you got scorned with crowd work? Right
2: yeah. Now? I had asked a little girl what her name was. And then I asked her how old she was. And she was 42. She wasn't a little girl. She was a little person. So, yeah, I stopped. Yeah, I have Marie.
1: No.
2: She was super sweet. Yeah, it was a theater. And I just said, who's this little person over here? We're thinking it was a little girl. Because people bring their kids out to see me, which is so odd because in real life, I don't say beep. I say the bad words.
0: Right.
2: And I thought it was a little girl. And then she was like, I'm Marie. And I said, oh, how old are you, sweetheart? And she said, 42. And my face just dropped. And the whole place went, oh. I was like, look, I didn't. No one knows. But I got to meet her after. She was super sweet, super excited. She had the I Love Joe shirt on and everything. It was really fun. So, so I was like, I'm going to stop talking to people. But,
0: Oh, man, comedian Joe Gatto here in studio. Now, you did Impractical Jokers for how many years?
2: I did it for 10 years. Nine seasons over 300 episodes.
0: 10 years pulling pranks on people.
2: Yeah.
0: Is there one that you love the most, one that stands out? Or?
2: Yeah, I get so many deep cuts from fans that have seen stuff. They'll say stuff to me that I haven't remembered I've done because it's been so long, But I think there's the classics that I love. One of my favorites was when I had to break tables as a... I was a manager in a store and they set up some tables to be breakaway tables.
0: Right.
2: I had to find them by jumping on the tables. and some weren't the breakaway tables, so I would just land on people's pasta primaveras. And be like, oh, sorry, you can get 10% off your check. I'm the manager. So it was silly to do that. But it was great just to have, so much fun.
0: Do you ever mess around with people without a camera around?
2: I still do it now. I talk about it in my set how I had this idea. I was like, I haven't been on TV for 6 years. I do things just for me. I was in an Uber. And I was like, how funny would it be if I just whispered to the guy when I got to this drop-off? I was like, you never saw me. And run. And I did it. I did it for no reason. And it ended up being a one-way. And he just drove by me 10 seconds later. It was like 3 stars. Who is this idiot? You know what I mean?
1: That's awesome.
2: Yeah,
0: just for your own enjoyment.
2: That's just for me. I mean, you got to live life and have fun. That's what it's about.
1: We do need to do more things for our enjoyment.
2: Absolutely.
1: That it's not posting, you're not doing it for a show.
2: For sure.
1: Yeah,
2: and now when my kids, my son does stuff. We were in a supermarket and he put a pineapple in somebody's cart by himself and he's like giggling. I was like, what? He goes, look at the pineapple. I said, what? He goes, I put it there. I was like, what are you doing?
1: Does he know that pineapples are a sign of people?
2: No, I don't think so. Yeah. I think he's just funny, a funny fruit. He was like, look how funny.
0: She was just a hot mom, so I put it upside down.
2: It's just fun to be able just to get out there and laugh because we take it too serious and life gets hard.
0: Yeah.
2: So we
0: got to
2: get out there and do it.
0: Yeah, fun story. We're actually not even live on the radio right now. This interview is just for me.
2: Great.
0: For fun.
2: You don't even work here.
0: Yeah. Who are you guys? It's great to be here. Man, American Comedy Company, tonight, tomorrow night, 7 p.m., 9 p.m. If you want tickets, jump on the website right now, AmericanComedyCo.com. That's where you go. I promise you it will sell out if it's not sold out as we're talking right
2: yes,
0: now.
2: Yes, for sure. It happens real time. Get in on it, people.
0: God, man. Thanks for being here.
2: I appreciate
0: thanks
2: you being guys. Here.
0: You like San Diego?
2: I love it. I've been here a bunch. We used to do Comic-Cons all the time, so I've been here a bunch. One of my favorite cities. I actually brought my nephew and my cousin with me because they had never been here. So we've been doing all the sightseeing stuff.
1: Oh, cool.
0: It's good. Your nephew and your cousin are like, we would like to try one of these tacos they speak of.
2: What is this?
0: Yeah. What is this?
1: I had some family come here for the first time a couple weeks ago, and it was kids, and they kept saying, this looks like GTA. This is like GTA. I'm like, what?
2: Yeah, we went to that Seaport Village, that like 3D printed, you know, AI village they made down there. Yeah. It was so funny. Yeah. Ice cream everywhere. Yeah, it was
0: great. Oh, we live in paradise, Joe. We live in paradise.
2: Well, thanks for having me.
0: Man, happy to have you. So go see him, American Comedy Company. Man, that is the spot to go, by the way. Great room, great people. So Rebecca, the owner there, is rock star, solid. She's coolest. AmericanComedyCo.com. Joe Gatto. Thanks, man. Thanks for being here.
2: Thanks.
0: Come see you tonight.
2: Yeah.

0: Trending with TD.
1: Yeah, here we go. Man, oh man, I do not like this story. It makes me very sad. But Hayden, is it Panettiere, Kat? Is that how you say it?
2: I've always pronounced it Hayden Panettiere. Yes.
1: I think I've said Panettiere my whole life, and then I heard other people saying Panettiere and thought, that makes a lot more sense. Well, one of the directors that worked with her has now said that the team discussed an intervention prior to her death. I guess she's... She had a lot of problems leading up to this. It's pretty sad.
2: She's been vocal about the fact that she struggled with addiction and substance and also addiction to an abusive relationship, an on again, off again guy.
1: The boyfriend sounds awful, by the way.
2: Yeah, and he was with her at the time of her death, which some people are saying it looks like maybe it could have been an overdose. And I think he struggled with substance abuse from what I've read as well. So the whole thing is very sad. Like she was days away from her 37th birthday. She's a year younger than me. Like I felt like we kind of grew up together in a weird way because I watched her on different shows and movies. Somebody that was the same age as me growing up. So yeah, it's sad when somebody passes so young. When they influenced so many people.
1: Yeah, it's very, very sad. And I thought that I read a couple days ago that now the boyfriend was being looked at as a criminal investigation because he was there. But I haven't seen anything come out from that point. So
2: yeah.
1: I don't know. It's awful. It's awful. Also awful, the word Maxime. And I know you don't like this either, Kat.
2: People say that everything is maxing, like, oh, I'm gym maxing, I'm protein maxing. Like, it's just like doing a lot of something.
1: To the most of it.
2: Yeah.
1: The most possible. Well, advertisers are now in on the game. Marriott apparently now has hotel stays for weekend maxing.
2: Oh my gosh.
1: Harry's Shaving wants you to jaw max. Cheesecake Factory.
2: What is jaw max?
1: I don't know. It's what they're calling shaving, I guess. Cheesecake Factory. Yeah, yeah.
2: So, like, if you shave your face, you're getting the most out of your jaw. You're jaw maxing.
1: Yeah, okay. Yeah, exactly that. Cheesecake Factory says they're cheesecake maxing. Carl's Jr. has a spicy chicken max sandwich. And now this is the trend to throw maxing in every piece of advertising they can.
2: Can I just say this? Like, in the era of social media, I get it that there's trends and there's different things. I just don't like how everybody says the same thing all the time. Like, can we have some individuality?
1: Right.
2: Do you have to, like, see a trend and now this is what you start saying? Like, the people that speak in TikTok, really irritating to me.
1: You speak in TikTok language?
2: Some people speak in TikTok. Yes, like, whatever you hear other people say on TikTok is what you start saying.
1: Ugh, man, no thanks. Hey, leave me out of that. I don't want any part of speaking TikTok. I don't know what that is.
2: Because you just go on TikTok and consume it, TD.
1: Yeah, that's all I do. That's all TikTok, man, that effing app, I'm telling you. All I do is cry. I cry on TikTok. And
2: why do you cry?
1: They show me the saddest videos. They show me dogs.
2: Oh, your algorithm is like sick dogs.
1: It's dogs that need to be rescued or they're going to be euthanized.
2: I do get those sometimes, and it's always like midnight on a night where you can't sleep.
1: Oh,
2: and
1: terrible.
2: I've gone down the rabbit hole and cried as well.
1: Every time I open it, I tear up. I'm like, why do I do this to myself? I'll tear up at this, too, because it's officially official. Shadow, the eagle. I mean, when did Jackie pass away? Last week, wasn't it?
2: It could have been. I think it was last week.
1: Man, well... Officially official.
2: Now this is the Big Bear.
1: This is the Big Bear Bald Eagle. Who they've gone internet famous. They've gone famous across the country. They're on every news channel. They're in the hearts of everyone. Shadow has a new companion, and they've already named it.
2: Jackie passed away last week after being attacked. Right? Wasn't she attacked and she was in the ICU?
1: She was attacked. She was also anemic. There was a blood thing going on with Jackie, which probably is why she was attacked, because she wasn't able to fend off attackers as much. But
2: and her life mate has a new mate.
1: This,
2: 1 week after her death?
1: This lady eagle showed up the day Jackie died.
2: What?
1: How did she know? Yeah. What?
2: That makes me really upset and a little sick to my stomach.
1: So, you know what? I thought the same thing. Like, why does this bother me so much? I'm actually irritated by it. Well, the new companion's name is Katie. Kaydee.
2: Does she tell us that? Or we named her Katie.
1: We didn't.
2: We as a society.
1: Yeah, we as a society, or the Big Bear Bald Eagle people, named her Katie. And they said this it's unprecedented because they usually do not name a companion that quickly. So they listen, Shadow and Katie must be real close, real fast.
2: Yeah, that I This is why you can't put all your eggs in one nest with a man or an eagle. Because he's going to move on the day that you pass.
1: Unbelievable. Unbelievable. Animals at SeaWorld. That's where you want to go see them. You know what? Cat's going to be there. Also part of the animal kingdom. CAT, not KAT. Probably CATs at SeaWorld, right?
2: I don't know if there are. There definitely are at the zoo.
1: There's CATs at other theme parks because they're mousers. You know?
2: Oh, like feral ones, stray ones?
1: Yeah. So they
2: there's gotta be a feral stray cat, yes, at SeaWorld.
1: There's gonna be two there on Saturday. Because you are going to be introducing Uncle Cracker. If you want to go there, you want to see Cat, you want to see Uncle Cracker, you need to call right now, 888-570-1015. We're taking caller number 10. But, man, it is the Bayside Bands Brew and Barbecues happening. So you can get some ice-cold draft beers and some smoky barbecue and cat call the whole time. Cat loves that, too.
2: I'm excited for this show tomorrow. I haven't been to a show at SeaWorld all summer.
1: Well, here

0: 101.5 KGB, Big Rich, TD, and Fletch. Kat, what are you doing? What are you doing?
1: What do you mean?
0: You just made passing mention. You're going on a 15-mile hike?
1: Not even really.
0: 15 miles?
1: I'm doing a 15-mile-ish preparation walk because I'm doing a really big hike next weekend. That's 22 miles.
0: What?
1: So my cousin and I decided that we need to do a prep walk so that our feet are a little bit more used to the long distance.
0: One walk and you're prepped? That's all it takes?
1: I don't know, actually.
0: Yeah, I would think there's more to it.
1: I mean, I go on long walks anyway. I have for the last couple of months because I haven't been able to do much more when I've been recovering from surgery.
0: Yeah, you've been battling cancer. You just kicked cancer's ass. Why do you want to walk 22 miles?
1: Well, there's...
0: Actually, you want to walk 15, you want to hike 22.
1: Yeah, there's a hike that I've been planning to do for, I mean, like a decade. And so I'm finally going to do it. It's up in Washington State. It's considered one of the hardest day hikes in North America.
0: It's any hike.
1: Yeah.
0: It's... What? The hardest day hikes? Mm-hmm. You mean you can do it in one day?
1: Yeah, I'm going to do it in a day. It's a through hike. It's like a 15-hour hike.
0: My goodness. Is there not a way to drive this?
1: No! It's in the mountains!
0: Yeah, but can't you just look at it?
1: I've actually been there before. I didn't do the full through hike, though. I did a camping overnight hike the last time. And so I had a big, like, you know, overnight pack on my back, which was like 40 or 50 pounds. And so I decided while I was there, I was like, I need to come back and do the through hike, the day hike, because I want to do this with a lighter pack, with just a day pack, you know, maybe a 10-pound pack.
0: Yeah.
1: Because it'll be,
0: yeah,
1: you'll
0: it sounds,
1: be
0: a, it sounds lot, a lot more fun.
1: It'll be a lot quicker on my feet,
0: yeah.
1: You know?
0: Yeah, yeah, yeah, yeah, yeah.
1: And there's a lot of elevation change, so I'm excited to do it.
0: This sounds absolutely awful.
1: I need to do, I actually would not have done the prep walk in preparation for the hike, but my cousin wanted to, so we're going to do that on Sunday, I think.
0: You have Uncle Cracker Saturday.
1: At SeaWorld.
0: At SeaWorld. So you're going to be walking around SeaWorld. And then you have a 15-mile walk on Sunday.
1: Yeah, I don't even know where we're going to walk for the 15 miles. We have to map it out.
0: I don't know where you would either. There's nowhere I could think of that's 15 miles away.
1: Up and down the boardwalk all day.
0: Just pacing back and forth. 15 miles would be like you walking from here to Escondido.
1: Escondido's only 15 miles away. It feels like it's further away than that,
0: no? 20 miles? What does it fit? Well, you got to be getting close.
1: Really?
0: I mean, I would say so. Okay, so it has to be.
1: Maybe I'll just walk up to Esco and TD, will you pick me up on there? I won't be able to walk back.
0: Yeah, no kidding. No kidding. I mean, yeah, I'll pick you up from there and I'll show you the benefits of a vehicle.
1: What?
0: Yeah, how much easier it is than walking.
1: Well, you can't drive through mountains. Oh, that's the beauty of it.
0: Try a helicopter. Listen, you're going to be introducing Uncle Cracker tomorrow out at SeaWorld. And word on the street is he's going to be calling in and chatting with us.
1: Hope so. Mm-hmm. We're waiting.
0: We'll see. Yeah, stand by here. 101.5 KGB, it's next. Little Diddy.

0: 101.5 KGB, Big Rich, TD, and Fletch. Uncle Cracker not joining us just yet. It's a mystery. It's a mystery. No, we're waiting on his call, so hopefully we'll cross our fingers and make that work.
1: I know. Yeah. If not, then tomorrow will be the day where we talk to him at SeaWorld.
0: That's right. That's right. Are you going to get do a super secret interview?
1: I hope so.
0: Yeah, I hope so too.
1: I was just running through some of his catalog, and there's some Uncle Cracker hits that I forgot about.
0: Oh, yeah. Yeah. He's got some bangers. See, I'm talking like you, Kat.
1: When the Sun Goes Down.
0: That's a good
1: one. I forgot about that song.
0: I did too. And then Smile you brought up. That's a good one.
1: Drift Away.
0: Drift Away.
1: Follow Me is the one. Follow me.
0: There it is.
1: And everything is all. You're going to let me join him on stage?
0: Yeah. Without a doubt, he will. Yeah, you'll get handed a mic, faux show.
1: I love that there's been a resurgence of all of these artists and bands that we grew up listening to. They're all like going on tour in the last couple of years, and it's fun.
0: Well, you know, it's as this generation's coming of age here. You know, we're now the...
1: Because we all have money now. We're adults with money. We can actually go to shows.
0: True. That is true. Yeah, we are the adults in the room. So, you know,
1: and if we don't have money,
0: back...
1: we at least have credit cards where we can make adult decisions.
0: That's right.
1: See the people that we want to see.
0: And go further into debt. That's how this works. That's what being adult is.
1: It's the American way.
0: Man, yeah, speaking of, you know, things from our childhood, Pizza Hut, they said they were going to open up these retro stores.
1: Oh. Like,
0: so they were going to go back to the way Pizza Hut was in the 80s
1: Please
0: and 90s.
1: Please tell me they're bringing back the salad bar.
0: At Pizza Hut?
1: Yeah, I love the Pizza Hut salad bar.
0: Pizza Hut, as a kid, was the spot to go. Mm-hmm. I mean, I loved Pizza Hut.
1: My older sister worked at Pizza Hut, so we would go, my cousin and I would go, and we would like... eat pizza for free, obviously. We would get the salad bar.
0: Obviously.
1: And then we would borrow her car while she was working her shift. And we would go and do whatever we wanted to do. What?
0: You would, air quote, borrow her car?
1: Well, yeah. We had to get the keys from her. We didn't steal her car while she was at work. We would take her car.
0: Man, there's a retro Pizza Hut that they redid. I mean, it's like you're walking back in time out in Texas. And apparently... there is a line around the place.
1: No way.
0: All day long.
1: See, the people yearn for what we used to have.
0: See, I agree. I think the same thing. Now, Pizza Hut in general has apparently changed their name as of right now. They're dropping the pizza part of it, and they're just going to be called Hut.
1: Are you kidding me?
0: No, I'm not. It's actually a promotion with the NFL.
1: Oh,
0: Hut being an NFL term.
1: Got it.
0: But they're keeping the name Hut for the next 25 weeks. Or the Hut.
1: For the NFL season?
0: For the entire season. They're supposed to be putting a football banner over the word pizza.
1: I feel like you used to call them the Hut. You would say, let's go to the Hut.
0: Go to the Hut.
1: Uh-huh.
0: Yeah. Yeah, I guess. I don't know of any Pizza Huts around here that are still in old Pizza Hut buildings. They're in like strip malls.
1: I don't even know where a Pizza Hut is. I haven't been to one in, decades probably.
0: I don't even know where one is either.
1: When's the last time you had Pizza Hut? Did you have Pizza Hut
0: a few weeks ago,
1: this month?
0: Yeah.
1: You had Pizza Hut this month?
0: In the month of August? Is that what month we're in?
1: Mm-hmm.
0: No.
1: July,
0: in the month of July, I did have Pizza Hut.
1: Was it
0: yes.
1: good? Did it hold up?
0: It's not the same as Pizza Hut was. I don't know. You know, but there's something special about lying about reading books in school so you can get that Book It personal pan pizza.
1: Wait, I don't remember that being a thing.
0: You don't remember Book It?
1: No.
0: Oh, man. If you
1: was
0: read...
1: we do have a little bit of an age gap between us.
0: Oh, wait. So, that only happened
1: I think that was
0: between my generation. Yeah. We read books for points. I didn't really read them. I just read the back of it real quick, and you'd walk up and tell your teacher.
1: And you'd get a free slice of pizza?
0: Yeah, quick synopsis of what the book was about. They gave you points. When you got enough points, then you got a free personal pan pizza from Pizza Hut.
1: Yeah, that was not a thing when I was growing up.
0: Your childhood sucked.
1: Yes,
0: sucked. It's a bar cart Friday here on Big Rich, TD, and Fletch. Let's pour some drinks. Coming up next.
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3: 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We got you.

0: been a long week and the fellas are thirsty.
1: Scott. Here it goes down into my belly.
0: It's time to cruise into the weekend. 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
2: My problem is I drink too much, way too much. Yeah. I get my doctor a urine specimen. There was an olive in it.
0: Now, let's pour some drinks.
3: Let's pour some drinks indeed on this Bar Card Friday, brought to you by Keg and Bottle. 10 locations all throughout San Diego County. They got one out in Ann Arbor, Michigan that's opening up. They got one in Santa Barbara. They got a couple out in Chicago. They're going worldwide, Kat.
4: But the main ones are here.
3: And
4: you were there last night,
3: I was at Keg and Bottle, K&B Bistro out in Del Cerro, just hanging out, just pouring some whiskey, pouring some gin, actually, pouring some vodka, all from Woody Creek Distillers. And William H. Macy there playing songs for us while we were hanging out.
4: On the ukulele.
3: That sounds like an
4: interesting evening.
3: It was.
4: It sounds like an evening that if I had, you guys would make fun of me for having.
3: We didn't paint by number, okay? We weren't staring at a DJ.
4: Well, it's just a different hobby.
3: We were watching it live go down while getting drunk. That's what people do.
4: Okay.
3: But kegandbottle.com, or keg, the letter in, bottle.com, that's where you go. You can order anything you want and have it delivered right to your door. Now, today, Kat, a special day on a Bar Card Friday because I'm drinking alone. I'm drinking all by myself.
4: Yeah.
3: So Rich not here. Fletch out today. Tony Conja, owner-operator, who's usually in on a Bar Card Friday away as he's getting the store set up in Ann Arbor, Michigan,
4: uh-huh,
3: making sure that thing's running properly. So,
4: well, yeah, and I don't drink. I haven't drank for almost 4 years now. So, TD, you're on a solo mission.
3: Yeah,
4: this,
3: you know what? 9 a.m. drinking by yourself seems totally fine. Totally fine.
4: Here's
3: everybody.
4: Here's the thing, though. 9 a.m. is kind of when our sales team here at iHeartMedia, when they start rolling in.
3: Mm-hmm,
4: and
3: mm-hmm.
4: Sometimes sales will come into the studio and drink with you guys.
3: Yeah, they do.
4: So do you want me to call out to sales and see if there's anybody there that will drink with you?
3: You know, if you want. Otherwise, I've never tried to just drink by myself. And we'll see what happens.
4: You've never drank by yourself?
3: I don't think I've ever just poured a glass alone.
4: Solo?
3: Yeah,
4: never?
3: Maybe if I was in the backyard, barbecuing, you know, you make up a nice little old-fashioned in the backyard,
4: uh-huh,
3: or in the kitchen, and so you're sitting out in the backyard. I guess that's happened, but I don't think I've ever woken up on a Saturday morning, house empty, and gone, I should open this bottle. I should pop it open, which...
4: It's a hard bottle to open.
3: Golly! Brand new bottle of Woody Creek Distillers here, which that's what I took home yesterday.
4: Oh, okay, this is what you were having last night.
3: Yeah, so this is what I was having last night with William H. Macy over at Keg and Bottle. It's K&B Bistro, actually, in Del Cerro, right off College in the 8. If you've never been there, go there. It's fantastic.
4: I've absolutely definitely drank by myself before, by the way.
3: You've in the morning? Yeah, but, okay, I guess.
4: Maybe not.
3: I will also say that I have tried to maybe cook a beautiful Italian dish like spaghetti.
4: Uh-huh.
3: And thought, I'm going to pour a glass of wine right now because that's what I see people do on television. And I've tried that. And I don't know if I thought the wine was any better by myself while making Italian.
4: There were times where, you know, I used to love to drink before I would get on a plane. And so,
3: heavily.
4: Truly was my drink of choice. And so it's like, you know, you're kind of like chugging your last Truly by the time that your Uber is picking you up for the plane.
3: Mm-hmm.
4: So,
3: mm-hmm,
4: yeah, I've drank by myself that way. There also was a time, I'm just remembering this, before I moved.
3: Man.
4: Did you just chug that?
3: I didn't chug it. I just took a little taster off the bottle.
4: Swig.
3: God, that's good.
4: There was a time before I moved to San Diego, there was a night specifically that I can remember. This guy that I was seeing was going to come to my house. I was cooking dinner. And so I made vegan tostadas. And I also had

0: from the album 10 there, Pearl Jam, Eddie Vedder in the Morning Always Helps on a Bar Cart Friday. 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I don't know if there's anything better for the price, to quite honest. It is absolutely phenomenal. There's a bourbon, there's a rye, and this rye is 100% rye. So it's delicious, absolutely delicious.
1: And you were there with Fletch last night. You guys were having a little boys' night.
0: Yeah, little boys' night. The little boys.
1: Well, actually, your wife was there too. So did Fletch's wife go?
0: Yes. Yeah. Oh, okay. Yeah. The wives were there.
1: It actually was a couple situation.
0: Yeah, but I think they were just babysitting mostly.
1: A double date, some call it.
0: Yeah, yeah. They were trying to keep us, you know, on the straight and narrow. Mm. Which
1: did that work?
0: For the most part. For the most part. It's also National Kool-Aid Day, which we found out. So today on a Bar Cart Friday, I'm gonna take some Kool-Aid. I've got some orange Kool-Aid here that I'm mixing up.
1: Uh-huh. You're getting it all over. That's fine. Sticky.
0: It's fine. It'll be fine. It'll be fine. And then I'm gonna put a little ice in the glass. Oh yeah.
1: Nice.
0: Yeah, there we go.
1: I can smell the Kool-Aid scent.
0: It's orange Kool-Aid. It's
1: National Kool-Aid Day.
0: Yeah, it's orange Kool-Aid is good for you. I think there's vitamin C in it. I think.
1: So yeah, then, I'm sure there is.
0: I got about 2/3 of a glass, maybe 3/4. I guess I was a heavy pour with the Kool-Aid of orange Kool-Aid. And There we go. Now I've got the Woody Creek Distillers bourbon open. I'm going to go ahead and add that to the glass. And there we go. We'll just fill it up to the top. Don't have a device, so we'll just give it a finger stir.
1: A finger swirl. Yeah, wow.
0: I'll do that. And then you got to go.
1: Ew, gross, TD. There is a lot going on. I'm glad there's studio equipment separating you and I right now.
0: So, drinking alone on a Bar Cart Friday, just orange Kool-Aid on National Kool-Aid Day with a little Woody Creek Distillers bourbon, which you can get at any Keg and Bottle location or kegthenbottle.com. In fact, if you go to that Del Cerro location, there are signed bottles there from William H. Mason.
1: Okay.
0: So let's give this a little taste.
1: How is it?
0: I'm telling you right now, that's pretty damn good.
1: What?
0: Come on.
1: Wait, orange Kool-Aid?
0: I've almost made a damn old fashioned. What are we doing?
1: What are we doing? That is a genuine question.
0: Okay. This is what else you could do with this. You can pour about half the bottle in the jug of Kool-Aid, and all of a sudden you have a batch cocktail. I mean, this is too easy. This is too easy. I will say what helps is if you have a good bourbon, that does that does make things a little easier. But man, oh man, I don't know what to call it.
1: I don't know, but happy National Kool-Aid Day to you, too.
0: God, you know what? We're gonna tie one on here on a Bar Cart Friday. It's brought to you by Keg and Bottle. Like I said, there's 10 locations all throughout San Diego County. 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Pick up some of the vodka, the gin, or this bourbon right here. And some orange Kool-Aid. Don't forget.

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1: I'll tell you what, if they made like an adult Kool-Aid.
2: That would be the one that you're drinking on this Bar Car Friday?
1: I refilled. Orange Kool-Aid and a little bourbon? Golly, that works.
2: Getting a little smelly in here.
1: Yeah. You're welcome. You're welcome. It's not flesh smell.
2: It's true.
1: Oh, man. California drivers could see a little relief as the president has apparently moved the market here to get some more gasoline for us. The Environmental Protection Agency announced yesterday that they're issuing an emergency fuel waiver designed to increase the domestic gasoline supply by hundreds of thousands of barrels per day, which would bring down the prices here in California. However, the change isn't set to take effect for a couple weeks. So September 1st is when they would start making
2: ironically,
1: more.
2: The end of summer when people stop driving as
1: that
2: much.
1: Was my thought on this as well. So September 1st is when they say make more. So was it 30 days at least until you see refined gasoline coming?
2: I don't know. I feel like gas always goes up in the summertime.
1: Oh, yeah.
2: Because everybody's out driving.
1: Well, and they changed the blend. They go to this summer blend, so it's supposed to be cleaner burning.
2: Oh,
1: and so it costs more.
2: Feels like a coffee blend.
1: So they
2: changed the blend to a summer blend.
1: Listen,
2: it's a lighter blend.
1: It's a nice domestic blend. It's very tasty. just a sip on. That's a lovely aroma. But yeah, I thought the same thing, Kat. Of like, do we know if this actually brought the price down?
2: Yeah, because isn't it convenient?
1: We're not going to see anything until probably October. But cross your fingers. Maybe September 1st, it won't be a $100 bill every time I go to the pump.
2: Oh my gosh, I don't even have a big tank. I think I only have an 11-gallon tank, and it costs $70 or $75 to fill.
1: Yeah, it hurts. It hurts a lot. This is weird, man. This is basically a movie about a movie. So the LAPD is now investigating a case about a Nicolas Cage movie that was made for Netflix.
2: Okay.
1: Netflix didn't release it. It's a World War II movie called Fortitude. They hadn't released it. They were waiting on it for whatever reason, and now it's gone missing. The hard drives, everything that this movie was on is gone. And now it's been gone for 2 months. The people who made the movie said, yeah, I don't know. Netflix didn't tell us. We went and said, hey, where's our movie? And they went, I don't know. Couldn't find it.
2: Somebody wiped it?
1: Not wiped it. The computers are gone. The hard drives are gone. Somebody took the movie. So the people who made the movie want to sue Netflix. There's about $100 million wrapped up in this thing.
2: Yeah, think about everybody's time and effort and work that went into that.
1: This is bizarre. So someone has the movie somewhere? There's no way. What are you going to do with it? You can't sell it.
2: You say this was a Nicolas Cage movie?
1: Yes. Hmm. So it's not like you're going to be able to release a movie and make money on it.
2: Right, on the black market.
1: Right. So to me, someone went, oh, shoot. Was I not supposed to take all those hard drives?
2: That's why we need physical copies of things. And on top of that, we need to, especially if it's like, what did you have the final cut and all of the footage in one spot?
1: Apparently. Whatever the final, whatever it was, it's all gone. And people are up in arms. Well, if you want to go to the movies this weekend, here's what's coming out. A movie called Mutiny. That came out today. Insidious, Out of the Further came out today. Spa Weekend came out today. So go see Spider-Man. I don't know what any of these movies are. No. I did see a trailer for Spa Weekend. It's like R-rated women comedy, which...
2: Oh, that's fun.
1: There may be some laughs in there, but Spider-Man, still full theaters. The first movie ever, quickest movie ever, to reach $800 million.
2: Really?
1: In the domestic box office. You know what it's made worldwide? $2 billion.
2: $2 billion.
1: $2 billion.
2: Oh,
1: and this weekend it's going to make another few hundred million. I mean, the theaters are still full.
2: I have had a gift card for The Lot. There's one in La Jolla. There's one in Liberty Station. I've had that gift card since Christmas, and I haven't gone to the movies yet. So maybe I'll cash it in this weekend.
1: I am not shocked, and I know you will not cash that in this weekend. You may say that, but that's not going to happen. You don't watch any movies.
2: Yeah, that's true.
1: You know what? The newest movie you've seen is Sleepless in Seattle. That came out in 1993, and you watched it last week.
2: And you know what? I understand the hype now. It's a good movie. Yeah, it's super cute.
1: Gosh. Yeah, I wish I would have watched that when everybody... Everybody was talking about it
2: 30 years ago.
1: Yesterday we had the hype crew for the Ringling Brothers here in studio. It was a lot of fun. The Ringling Brothers and Barnum and Bailey, the greatest show on earth circus with special guests, the Ninja Kids, going to be out at Pechanga Arena on September 11th. And you can get ready for some nonstop flips and laughs and wow. But all you got to do is call us if you want to go. 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Call number 10. You're going to the circus. And I don't mean the studio.

0: 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But Woody Creek Distillers is what we're drinking today. We actually sipped on this, man, maybe it was a month ago. We had William H. Macy stop by. He hung out with us. What a cool dude, man. But he was out at K&B Bistro last night. They were doing a steak and bourbon night. They had cigars. It was a whole thing. And yeah, we were just being guys, doing guy stuff.
1: You double dated it last night with Fletch.
0: It was pretty cool. You know,
1: that was a fun night. I've
0: been on a date in a long time. So it was pretty neat.
1: You take your wife, Sarah, on dates all the time.
0: I guess so. I guess we do that. We do some dates.
1: Don't double date often?
0: I don't. Is that really a double date?
1: You and Fletch and both of your wives went to an event. I would call that a double date.
0: I guess. There was a bunch of other people there, though.
1: It doesn't matter.
0: Well, by the way, I met this gentleman, Lance, who said he was going to tune in today. He hadn't tuned into KGB in many, many years.
1: What?
0: So I hope he did. So, Lance, thanks, man. Thanks for listening. And also, a cool guy. Great group of people that showed up at this event. Woody Creek Distillers is an awesome sipper, especially if you add the Woody Creek bourbon to some orange Kool-Aid on National Kool-Aid Day. That's what one does.
1: That's a weird combo that you did, TD.
0: Yeah. It's been a fast-moving day. You're going to be out at Uncle Cracker tomorrow. We'll wrap things up here coming up in just a few minutes.
2: Nobody asked for this. And honestly, you deserve better.
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0: Yeah, it is a bar card Friday here, 101.5 KGB. Fletch, out. He's at a wedding. Rich, he's out sick. So, Kat, you held things down. You held things down today.
1: I was just here at TU. You held it down.
0: No, I didn't do anything. I didn't do anything except mix some of this Woody Creek bourbon with some orange Kool-Aid. And I'll tell you what.
1: I'm surprised you've been able to keep yourself up and at them for the last hour drinking that.
0: I'm doing fine. Doing fine. Drinking by myself on a bar card Friday. Brought to you by Keg and Bottle, as always. And go to kegtheletterinbottle.com. 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But really, go by the one at Del Cerro. There are William H. Macy signed Woody Creek bottles there. Pick one up. You're spending $40-$50 for each one of these bottles. And it's elite. So enjoy.
1: Did you get one of the signed bottles, T?
0: I did.
1: Oh,
0: actually
1: did?
0: Have two signed bottles.
1: Whoa.
0: So it's a big deal. But that's it. That is a Friday. You have yourself a good one. Go see Kat out at SeaWorld tomorrow. Uncle Crackle will be there. That's it. That's a show. Love you, Kat.
1: Hasta.
0: We out.
1: Not mañana. Luego.

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0: 101.5 KGV, it's Allie, and fewer Americans say that they drink alcohol than any time since at least 1939. So according to a new Gallup poll, its survey finds that for the second year in a row, only 54% of adults say that they imbibe. That's the lowest number since the poll started. Now, some of it has to do with the research about the long-term effects of drinking, but some of it has to do with how we behave socially that has changed, specifically younger people drinking less because they go out less and they do more interacting digitally and online than in person because, well, we didn't have that option. 101.5 KGB.
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Twisted Sisters frontman Dee Snider had some, well, less than favorable things to say about Ozzy Osbourne recently. Kind of gave an apology. We'll talk about that next. 101.5 KGB.

0: Dee Snider recently apologized to Kelly Osbourne about some comments that he made, basically insinuating that Ozzy didn't really write any of the Black Sabbath songs, that they were written by his bass players. And he was adding to bassist Bob Daisley's claim that he had written a large amount of lyrics for Ozzy's 1988 solo album, No Rest for the Wicked. So he made those comments. Kelly came out swinging, basically saying that it's classless, you know, to say those things after he's passed away, and basically, you know, saying that Dee Snider hadn't had a hit in a long time either. It seems like Dee Snider, you know, he didn't exactly apologize. It was more one of those, hey, I'm sorry if that hit wrong. 101.5 KGB. 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

Chargers hosted the 49ers last night, 101.5 KGB, and, well, they lost 41-17. 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

After a 9-month deployment, the San Diego-based USS Lincoln is now finally homeward bound. They left the Middle East late last night. We'll talk about it next. 101.5 KGB, the Scorps.

in Williamsport, Pennsylvania were rained out yesterday, so both the Sweetwater Valley Little League All-Star team and the Tijuana Municipal Little League team face a one-day push for first pitch, so there will be eight games today. Four are rescheduled from

28th annual Supergirl Surf Festival happening this weekend through Sunday at the Oceanside Pier, the world's largest women's surf competition. And the director says 21 bands are set to perform as well. Vendors, food, local artists. And the festival portion is free. 101.5 KGB, it's Asia.

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And it's got

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trounced by the 49ers in Inglewood last night. Justin Herbert played the opening series in his first appearance of the preseason. He was one of two. Chargers had eight punts, seven penalties, eight first downs for the game. Coach Harbaugh said, "We got outplayed and we beat ourselves in all three phases." He said, "We got a lot of stuff to work on." 101.5 KGB, one more preseason matchup, and then kickoff in a couple weeks.

0: Circuit Court of Appeals granted the NCAA a stay this morning in an order that reversed a federal judge's decision that previously opened the door for all athletes who started college that 22-23 academic year and played for four consecutive seasons to return for a fifth. So the NCAA chief legal officer sent a letter to schools Friday afternoon saying that the association's eligibility rules were back in effect. So talk about a roller coaster. On Wednesday, a bunch of athletes, and some of them had already moved on to the NFL, entered the transfer portal or made plans to go back to college because they were granted this fifth year of eligibility. Now, a court is halting that and denying this extra year of eligibility. Oh, what a mess. And we're really close to the season starting, too. 101.5 KGB.
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Ooh, somebody over to Amazon is going to get fired for accidentally leaking Jason Statham's movie. 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

0: Amazon made a big mistake. They apparently accidentally leaked Jason Statham's latest big budget action picture called Mutiny. It's Prime Video service days before the movie is being released in theaters. Yeah, apparently they were just supposed to put up the trailer, and the movie was posted up for a matter of hours earlier this week. Overseas distributors have put millions into acquiring the movie and marketing it, being a 50 million plus net movie. And yeah, somebody accidentally posted up the full movie instead of just the trailer. Oops, 101.5 KGB. 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

What indicates the end of summer for you and the starting of fall? Now, technically, like on the sun calendar, summer doesn't start till like the third week of September, but school starts back. Is it when football season gets cranked up that means summer's over? Is it when pumpkin spice flavored things are on the menu? Which, by the way, they will be this coming Tuesday at Starbucks. 101.5

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It is Saturday, August 22nd, 10 a.m. to 6 p.m. at Bayside Park. 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Tides and Taste passes. They get you into the shaded lounge area, preferred viewing near the main stage, private bar access, a chef-curated taco plate and two beverages. Get the details at cvharborfest.com, but if you're caller 10 at 888-570-1015, you're getting that four-pack right now. Here's Guns N' Roses.

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0: 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Have fun.
1: Thank you so much. 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

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It's not even four yet. Wow. Well, okay, yes, after four and five, I'm going to have your four packs of tickets to SeaWorld. I'm jumping ahead. Anyway, you're about 7 minutes from me looking for caller 10, so you better be ready. The Romantics.

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I'm looking for caller 10 at 888-570-1015. If you are caller 10, you're scoring a four-pack of passes to SeaWorld San Diego. Right now, Metallica.

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1: This is Mike. 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
0: 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You are caller 10, my man. You got a 4-pack of passes to SeaWorld.
1: Shut up, man. Don't play with my emotions, Clint. Come on now.
0: No, you're caller 10, brother. You are going. You are going. 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
1: Right on, man. I've been trying for so long.
0: Well, I am happy for you, my friend. On the way, Beastie Boys. Have fun.
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